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1: 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Backstreet Boys, I Want It That Way. Ein Song deines Lebens bei RPR.

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2: 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Just try to forget. Let me lighten the weight of your soul.
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